you. 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Birds singing in the sycamore trees. 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Say nighty night and kiss me. Just hold me tight and tell me

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If you upset, Dan or D-Sevs get wrapped. Ask A Jewelers, I never try to cheap out. 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Same way when the gang need pieces. 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
0: Teño no corpo a túa pel pegada a min. As más temblando cando pasas por diante de min. Volvendo a aquel momento no que te coñecín. 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

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You have reached a number that has been disconnected or is no longer in service. If you feel you have reached this recording in error, please check the number and try your call again.